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very hot summer's day, when I thought I'd lay myself down to rest in a big field of tall grass. 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
2: Good morning. With your news update, I'm Marcia Kovalik. The West Virginia Energy Users Group, which represents the state's largest industrial electricity consumers, agrees a delay will be appropriate for consideration of the Mid-Atlantic Resiliency Link Project, or MARL, a high-voltage electric line that crosses several states. The Energy Users Group responded to a recommendation made last week by staff for the Public Service Commission that raised concerns that five proposed changes to the route have come after a public hearing period and just weeks ahead of an evidentiary hearing. Read more on this ongoing story at WVMetroNews.com. West Virginia Air National Guard Staff Sergeant Andrew Wolf, who was injured in the line of duty while patrolling the streets of D.C. last fall, has an important surgery coming up, according to his mom, Melody.
3: He'll have his cranioplasty, which is where they will go in and put a piece. It's actually a 3D printed piece that they'll put in to replace where the skull was.
2: She says all things considered, her son is doing well physically.
3: Yes, he's got his little spunky personality, and he has just been doing so well physically.
2: She talked about some of the challenges that remain.
3: The physical part isn't as worrisome now as now we're starting to really look at the aphasia, focusing in now on reading, writing, math, numbers. Whenever he comes out of his therapy sessions, he'll have paperwork or something, and it just is kind of a gut punch and reminds me, you know, yeah, we still do have a bit to go.
2: Governor Patrick Morrissey has appointed Berkeley County Prosecutor Joe Kinzer as the new circuit judge in Berkeley and Morgan counties, saying Kinzer's extensive litigation experience and deep commitment to the rule of law are among the reasons making him exceptionally qualified to serve the 27th Judicial Circuit. The governor announced the appointment in a news release this week. Kinzer replaces Judge Stephen Redding, who stepped down after 8 years on the bench.
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4: 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On 81 between Winchester, Martinsburg, and Hagerstown, traffic's not bad. Northbound side slowing through the construction zone, heading into Greencastle with a brand new crash. Southbound 81 at 16 Buchanan Trail, slowing you down. 70 between Hancock, Hagerstown, Southbound, and Frederick lanes are open. Merging onto southbound 270, traffic slows at the Monocacy, Urbana to Hyattstown, then you find the lane divide. 15 Point of Rocks busy there as well as Luckett's. The rest of the ride to Leesburg's just fine. And Route 9, traffic is in a slow after.

0: after you pass the Shenandoah River. It's heavy toward the West Virginia line to Sagal Road. Then slowing at Harper's Ferry Road to Hillsboro and the Berlin Turnpike. I'm Allie Oakley with traffic.
1: Here's your Panhandle News Network forecast. Today will be sunny with a high of 82. Tonight will be clear and moonlit with a low of 57. Tomorrow is expected to be mostly sunny with a high of 85. Thursday will have times of sun and clouds with a couple of heavy thunderstorms. It will be humid with a high of 83. With your exclusive AccuWeather forecast, I'm meteorologist Joe Lundberg on Cool 92.9.

Tonight, Morgan County's greatest hits. I know that's the original song, but man, when I hear that, I think of Men in Black by Will Smith because I sampled that song. It's 6:15. Good Tuesday morning to you. We'll see a high around 80. Not too bad out there today. Here's David Lee Roth with California Girls on Cool 92.9.

0: Morgan County's greatest hits are on Cool 92.9. It is 6:18. Currently, it's 57 degrees. I even had to put a jacket on this morning. We'll see a high near 80 today. And back to school is underway. A lot of schools heading back this week if they haven't already. And this is our final couple days of the back to school giveaway contest. Now through tomorrow evening, like at midnight is when the cutoff is. 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And we've gotten a bunch of nominations, and they don't have to be Morgan County teachers. They can be Jefferson, Berkeley, Morgan, Frederick County, Virginia. They can be Fulton County, PA. They can be Washington County, Maryland. If you know a deserving teacher, nominate them today because time is running out. Tomorrow's your last day. 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
3: 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On 81 between Winchester, Martinsburg, Hagerstown, there are no accidents. Southbound side, there was a crash at 16 Buchanan Trail. And the northbound side, traffic's going to be a little bit heavy as you go toward Route 11 in Greencastle. 70. Hancock, Hagerstown, Myersville to Frederick lanes are open. You merge onto southbound 270. Traffic slows out of Urbana to Hyattstown. Eastbound side of 340. You got a crash before you get to Lander Road. That's well before 15. But the eastbound side, expect delays and it will cost you time. 15 going into Luckett's. Heavy traffic. Otherwise to Leesburg, you're fine. Route 9, traffic slows after the Shenandoah River, almost to Sago Road. Heavy at Harpers Ferry Road to Hillsboro and at the Berlin Turnpike. I'm Allie Oakley with traffic.
4: Here's your Panhandle News Network forecast. Today will be sunny with a high of 82. Tonight will be clear and moonlit with a low of 57. Tomorrow is expected to be mostly sunny with a high of 85. Thursday will have times of sun and clouds with a couple of heavy thunderstorms. It will be humid with a high of 83. With your exclusive AccuWeather forecast, I'm meteorologist Joe Lundberg on Cool 92.9.

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Cool 92.9 Morgan County's greatest hits. Good morning, Danielle, with you till 10. And coming up, we're going to talk about, what are we going to talk about? Ever feel like your dog knows how exactly how you feel just by looking at you? Well, they do. Right now, here's Georgia Benson.

0: Morgan County's greatest hits are on Cool 92.9. It's 6:32. 57 degrees, mostly sunny with a high near 80. Ever feel like your dog knows exactly how you're feeling just by looking at you? Well, you might be right, because a new study just showed that dogs are very tuned into our emotions. Scientists use brain scans on dogs while showing them photos of unfamiliar people making happy, sad, angry, and fearful facial expressions. And happy faces activated a region of their brain associated with rewards. That means dogs are happy when they see a smiling human face, even if they've never met the person before. To them, it's just like getting a treat. The study involved mostly border collies, so more research is needed to see how other breeds react, but it's a good thing to try it on your own. Next time you see a dog, give them a smile. It might just make their day.
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2: 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On 81, between Winchester, Martinsburg, Hagerstown, there are no accidents. 70 is fine. Hancock, Hagerstown to Frederick. You merge onto southbound 270 with delays out of Urbana to Hyattstown. Then you're fine to the lane divide. 340 eastbound, there's a crash before you get to Lander Road. And that's before you get to 15, so heavy there. 15 going into Luckett, still pretty heavy. Route 9 slowing at the West Virginia-Virginia line. Before Harper's Ferry Road off and on into Hillsboro, still heavy when you get to the Berlin Turnpike as well. A little bit of a delay at Hamilton Station. Route 7, it's okay out

0: of Winchester to Leesburg. I'm Allie Oakley with traffic.
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12: Morgan County weather. Here's your Panhandle News Network forecast. Today will be sunny with a high of 82. Tonight will be clear and moonlit with a low of 57. Tomorrow is expected to be mostly sunny with a high of 85. Thursday will have times of sun and clouds with a couple of heavy thunderstorms. It will be humid with a high of 83. With your exclusive AccuWeather forecast, I'm meteorologist Joe Lundberg on Cool 92.9.

0: Cool 92.9, Morgan County's greatest hits, 645, 57 degrees. This community update's brought to you by Clark's Home Furnishings. Free movie Thursday at the Star Community Center this Thursday at 7. They'll be showing Pinball the Movie, a dramatization of the true history of pinball in America. And MAC 2026 Summer Music Series is wrapping up this Friday with their last Friday night concert at the Ice House in Berkeley Springs. Doors open at 6. Music starts at 7. Morgan County Tire Collection this Saturday from 9 to 3 at DOH Lane in Berkeley Springs. A 10 tire per person limit will be enforced. Only tires from state residents will be accepted, and tires must be off the rim. The Flashbacks benefit concert is this Saturday. They return to the Berkeley Springs State Park stage at 5:30 for their annual benefit concert. The concert's free, but donations will be greatly accepted, and all proceeds go to the Berkeley Springs State Park Historical Foundation, which continues to make structural and beautification upgrades to the park. Supper Club is Sunday, starting at 4 at Berkeley Springs Seventh-day Adventist Church, part of the Foods for Thought series. Come and enjoy a delicious, healthy meal. And the Mac Ice House is hosting the annual Delectable Mountains Quilt Show and Sale going on through the 6th. The gallery is open Thursday through Sunday, 11 to 5. For more information, click connect on our website, because WVRC Media and Cool 92.9 care about our community.
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2: 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There are no accidents. It's a crash southbound side of 81 before you get to Buchanan Trail 16. After that, traffic lets go. 70 between Hancock, Hagerstown, Myersville, and Frederick. Lanes are open. Merging onto southbound 270, traffic slows before 80 Urbana to Hinestown. Then you're going to slow when you get to 27 Ridge Road to 370. 15 across Point of Rocks, not bad. Heavy getting into Luckett's. Route 9, traffic slows West Virginia, Virginia Line to Cider Mill Road. Traffic's lining up at the Berlin Turnpike. And Route 7, traffic slows at the Berlin Turnpike to ride past Route 9. I'm Allie Oakley with traffic.
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at that mama, she got it sticking in the cameraman. And we could have some. And he's up there. What's that? Hawaiian noises. He's banging on the bongos like a

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3: Good morning. With your news update, I'm Marcia Kovalik. The West Virginia Energy Users Group, which represents the state's largest industrial electricity consumers, agrees a delay will be appropriate for consideration of the Mid-Atlantic Resiliency Link Project, or MARL, a high-voltage electric line that crosses several states. The Energy Users Group responded to a recommendation made last week by staff for the Public Service Commission that raised concerns that five proposed changes to the route have come after a public hearing period and just weeks ahead of an evidentiary hearing. Read more on this ongoing story at WVMetroNews.com. West Virginia Air National Guard Staff Sergeant Andrew Wolf, who was injured in the line of duty while patrolling the streets of D.C. last fall, has an important surgery coming up, according to his mom, Melody.
4: He'll have his cranioplasty, which is where they will go in and put a piece. It's actually a 3D printed piece that they'll put in to replace where the skull was.
3: She says all things considered, her son is doing well physically.
4: Yes, he's got still his little spunky personality, and he has just been doing so well physically.
3: She talked about some of the challenges that remain.
4: The physical part isn't as worrisome now as now we're starting to really look at the aphasia, focusing in now on reading, writing, math, numbers. Whenever he comes out of his therapy sessions, he'll have paperwork or something. And it just is kind of a gut punch and reminds me, you know, yeah, we still do have a bit to go.
3: Governor Patrick Morrissey has appointed Berkeley County Prosecutor Joe Kinzer as the new circuit judge in Berkeley and Morgan counties, saying Kinzer's extensive litigation experience and deep commitment to the rule of law are among the reasons making him exceptionally qualified to serve the 27th Judicial Circuit. The governor announced the appointment in a news release this week. Kinzer replaces Judge Stephen Redding, who stepped down after 8 years on the bench.
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5: 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On 81 between Winchester, Martinsburg, and Hagerstown, there are no accidents. 70 eastbound, traffic slows at 70 before you get to Downsville Pike. And then after that, you're going to be fine into Frederick. Traffic slows on your way to 340. Eastbound 340, it's a crash before you get to Lander Road, before you get to 15, so traffic slows there. Route 9, traffic slows at the West Virginia-Virginia line to Harper's Ferry Road, heavy into Hillsboro.

0: Before you get to Percival Road to the Berlin Turnpike, and it sounds like there was a fender bender on Route 9 after the West Virginia-Virginia line before you got to Sagal Road. Route 7, traffic slows at the Berlin Turnpike to ride past Route 9, and Route 7 before you get to Turnberry Drive, there's a crash. I'm Allie Oakley with traffic.
1: Here's your Panhandle News Network forecast. Today will be sunny with a high of 82. Tonight will be clear and moonlit with a low of 57. Tomorrow is expected to be mostly sunny with a high of 85. Thursday will have times of sun and clouds with a couple of heavy thunderstorms. It will be humid with a high of 83. With your exclusive AccuWeather forecast, I'm meteorologist Joe Lundberg on Cool 92.9.

Cool 92.9, Morgan County's greatest hits. I'm Danielle with you on your Tuesday morning. It's 57 degrees, getting up to a high around 80 today. Here's Elton John from 1983. I'm Still Standing on Cool 92.9.

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92.9, Morgan County's greatest hit, 716. A post on TikTok is going viral because it asks the question, what is a word or phrase that instantly reveals someone's age bracket? We'll talk about some phrases and see if you still say them. Right now, it's the Goo Goo Dolls on Cool 92.9.

0: Morgan County's greatest hits are on Cool 92.9 at 7:20. 57 degrees, mostly sunny today, high near 80. A post on TikTok is going viral because it asks the question, what is a word or phrase that instantly reveals someone's age bracket? So if you say any of these, they're saying you're old. Here's some of the best responses. If you say videotaping instead of recording, if you say pound sign instead of hashtag, if you say half past or quarter till when telling time, I go back and forth with that one. If you say shrink instead of therapist, if you say earbuds or AirPods instead of AirPods and earbuds, I have to think about that. This one, I'm guilty of pocketbook instead of purse. I think someone recently called me out on that, like pocketbook. Stewardess instead of flight attendant. Slacks instead of pants. Beauty parlor instead of salon. I know when I was growing up, my grandma would go to the beauty shop, not the parlor. We didn't call it a parlor. We called it the beauty shop. And then supper instead of dinner. So my grandfather, who was born in 1912, so he was like, when I was like 22, he was like 86. He was like, and I want to see if I can get this right. So there was breakfast. There was not lunch. I think it was supper and then dinner is how it went, like the old folks would say. So if you say some of those, I'm kind of a mixture. But according to online, you're old if you say those things.
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2: 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On 81 between Winchester, Martinsburg, Hagerstown, Greencastle. No more accidents. The crash that was on the southbound side in Greencastle clear, but there was a lot of bailout over to Route 11. 70, you're fine. Hancock, Hagerstown, Myersville to Frederick. Traffic is going to slow when you get to Braddock Heights, suggesting a new incident there. Eastbound 340 before you get to Lander Road. This is before you get to 15. You got a crash. On Route 9, traffic slows at the West Virginia line to Harper's Ferry Road, heavy into Hillsboro. Traffic slows when you get to Percival Road to the Berlin Turnpike and again at Hamilton Station. And Route 7, the Berlin Turnpike to Route 9. Traffic is going to be very heavy with traffic, too. I'm Allie Oakley with the traffic.
3: Here's your Panhandle News Network forecast. Today will be sunny with a high of 82. Tonight will be clear and moonlit with a low of 57. Tomorrow is expected to be mostly sunny with a high of 85. Thursday will have times of sun and clouds with a couple of heavy thunderstorms. It will be humid with a high of 83. With your exclusive AccuWeather forecast, I'm meteorologist Joe Lundberg on Cool 92.9.

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Hi, I'm Danielle. Thanks so much for tuning in this morning. Coming up, we've got some cool news. It's currently 57 degrees, and here's Steve Perry with Oh Sherry from 1984 on Cool 92.9.

0: Cool 92.9, Morgan County's greatest hits. 7:33, mostly sunny today with a high near 80. Right now, it's 57.
1: Here's some cool news.
0: A Maryland mom turned her annual 5K into a family affair just weeks after giving birth. Personal trainer Jenna got her doctor's approval to walk or jog the race and started out pushing her son in a stroller alongside her 11-year-old daughter. When the baby became hungry during the race, Foster's daughter took over the stroller while the mom walked beside her and nursed him. Foster's husband, who had already finished about 20 minutes earlier, eventually doubled back to help, and the entire family crossed the finish line together. Foster finished in 48 minutes and says the experience showed how parents can adapt while still making time for exercise and self-care. She hopes her unconventional 5K encourages other moms to find ways to stay active that work for their own families. And that's some cool news.
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3: 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On 81 between Winchester, Martinsburg, and Hagerstown, Greencastle, there are no accidents. 70 eastbound leaving 70. It's still a little bit heavy, but then you're fine. The rest of the ride into Frederick, southbound 270. Traffic slows Urbana to Hyattstown, 27 Ridge Road to 370, and on the 270 spur. On 15, heavy getting into Luckett, so that's going to take you past Limestone School Road, Route 9. Traffic slows at the West Virginia-Virginia line to Harper's Ferry Road, heavy into Hillsboro, heavy before you get to Percival Road to the Berlin Turnpike. And Route 7, traffic slows at the Berlin Turnpike to ride past Route 9. After that, to Leesburg, you're going to be fine. I'm Allie Oakley with traffic.
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15: weather. Here's your Panhandle News Network forecast. Today will be sunny with a high of 82. Tonight will be clear and moonlit with a low of 57. Tomorrow is expected to be mostly sunny with a high of 85. Thursday will have times of sun and clouds with a couple of heavy thunderstorms. It will be humid with a high of 83. With your exclusive AccuWeather forecast, I'm meteorologist Joe Lundberg on Cool 92.9.

0: Cool 92.9, Morgan County's greatest hit, 747. Our Tail Wagon Tuesday Pet of the Week is Cleo. Cleo has been our Tail Wagon Tuesday Pet of the Week, and she's still looking for a home. You can see her picture on our Facebook page, 929WXDC.com. Cleo is a taller girl, but she still loves to just cuddle up and be with her family. She loves going for long walks. Hiking in the woods is her favorite. She also enjoys playing fetch and giving hugs. Cleo is pretty insecure, so she really needs someone that has the time to show her that she is safe and not going back to the shelter. Cleo would do best in a home with no other pets. She does not like to share her toys or food with other animals, and she needs a home with older kids over the age of 13. If Cleo sounds like a match for you, then check out the Humane Society of Morgan County's website, hsmc-wv.org, for more information.
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2: 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Between Winchester, Martinsburg, I don't see any accidents where 70 and 81 come together. It is going to be busy. 70 going towards South Mountain and Frederick. All lanes are open. Northbound 15 before and after Patrick Street. Traffic's heavy. Southbound 15. Traffic slows Liberty Road to Patrick Street. Southbound side of 270 before you get to Urbana. It looks like there may be a new accident. Southbound 270, Urbana to Hyattstown. Traffic's heavy, and then you're going to slow when you get to 27 Ridge Road to 370. 15, heavy out of Luckett's to ride past Limestone School Road, almost to White's Ferry. Route 9, traffic is going to slow before you get to Sagal Road to Harper's Ferry Road into Hillsboro, and before Percival Road to the Berlin Turnpike. And Route 7, traffic slows the Berlin Turnpike into Leesburg. I'm Allie Oakley with traffic.
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3: Good morning with your news update. I'm Marcia Kovalik. The West Virginia Energy Users Group, which represents the state's largest industrial electricity consumers, agrees a delay will be appropriate for consideration of the Mid-Atlantic Resiliency Link Project, or MARL, a high-voltage electric line that crosses several states. The Energy Users Group responded to a recommendation made last week by staff for the Public Service Commission that raised concerns that five proposed changes to the route have come after a public hearing period and just weeks ahead of an evidentiary hearing. Read more on this ongoing story at WVMetroNews.com. West Virginia Air National Guard Staff Sergeant Andrew Wolf, who was injured in the line of duty while patrolling the streets of D.C. last fall, has an important surgery coming up, according to his mom, Melody.
4: He'll have his cranioplasty, which is where they will go in and put a piece. It's actually a 3D printed piece that they'll put in to replace where the skull was.
3: She says all things considered, her son is doing well physically.
4: Yes, he's got still his little spunky personality, and he has just been doing so well physically.
3: She talked about some of the challenges that remain.
4: The physical part isn't as worrisome now as now we're starting to really look at the aphasia, focusing in now on reading, writing, math, numbers. Whenever he comes out of his therapy sessions, he'll have paperwork or something. And it just is kind of a gut punch and reminds me, you know, yeah, we still do have a bit to go.
3: Governor Patrick Morrissey has appointed Berkeley County Prosecutor Joe Kinzer as the new circuit judge in Berkeley and Morgan counties, saying Kinzer's extensive litigation experience and deep commitment to the rule of law are among the reasons making him exceptionally qualified to serve the 27th Judicial Circuit. The governor announced the appointment in a news release this week. Kinzer replaces Judge Stephen Redding, who stepped down after 8 years on the bench.
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5: 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On 81 between Winchester, Martinsburg, and Hagerstown, you do have some delays heading into Williamsport. Looks like an incident on the eastbound side of 70 before you get to Downsville. Pike is the culprit. On 70 between Myersville and Frederick, traffic's not bad. 15, traffic slows Luckett's to ride past Limestone School Road. Route 9, traffic slows after the West Virginia-Virginia line off and on to about the Berlin Turnpike, lining up at Hamilton Station Road. And Route 7, your delay started the Berlin Turnpike to Route 9. O'Malley, Oakley with traffic.
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6: Here's your Panhandle News Network forecast. Today will be sunny with a high of 82. Tonight will be clear and moonlit with a low of 57. Tomorrow is expected to be mostly sunny with a high of 85. Thursday will have times of sun and clouds with a couple of heavy thunderstorms. It will be humid with a high of 83. With your exclusive AccuWeather forecast, I'm meteorologist Joe Lundberg on Cool 92.9.

Cool 92.9 Morgan County's greatest hits, 818, 60 degrees. I was singing Take a Chance, Take a Chance. You just can't help but do that when that song comes on. Sing along. Here's the 10,000 Maniacs on Cool 92.9.

0: Morgan County's greatest hits are on Cool 92.9. It's 8:22 on your Tuesday morning. Danielle hanging out with you. Thank you so much for tuning in. Mostly sunny today. We'll see a high near 80. Right now, it's 60.
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0: 87 years ago in 1939, The Wizard of Oz opened in theaters, starring Judy Garland as Dorothy. 64 years ago in 1962, Little Eva hit number one with The Locomotion. 56 years ago in 1970, Elton John played his first U.S. show at the famous Troubadour Club in L.A. He was unknown at the time. 51 years ago in 1975, Bruce Springsteen released his third album, Born to Run. 50 years ago in 1976, Boston released their self-titled album featuring their smash hits More Than a Feeling, Peace of Mind, and 4Play, Long Time. It was one of the best-selling debut albums of all time. 47 years ago in 1979, My Sharona by The Knack hit number one on the pop chart, where it stayed for 6 weeks. 40 years ago in 1986, Paul Simon released his album Graceland. 32 years ago in 1994, Billy Joel and Christie Brinkley were granted a divorce after a 9-year marriage. 32 years ago in 1994, Robert Plant and Jimmy Page reunited in a London studio to record their MTV Unplugged show. And 28 years ago in 1998, Lauryn Hill from the Fugees released her debut solo album, The Miseducation of Lauryn Hill. And that's your Back in the Day.
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3: 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On 81 between Winchester, Martinsburg, and Hagerstown, I don't see any accidents. Northbound side of 81 ramp to 70. Traffic is going to be quite heavy. 70 between Hancock, Hagerstown, Myersville, Frederick. All lanes are open. Northbound 15, pretty heavy from 70. And that's going to take you to Rosemont. Southbound side slows 26 Liberty Road to Patrick Street. 15, it's heavy out of luck. It's to ride past Limestone School Road, almost to White's Ferry. Route 9, there's an accident after the West Virginia line. Heavy into Harper's Ferry, heavy Hillsborough Road. Traffic slows Percival Road to the Berlin Turnpike and Hamilton Station. Eastbound side of Route 7 after Percival Road, there's a crash. Then you slow after the Berlin Turnpike to ride past Route 9. I'm Allie Oakley with traffic.
4: Here's your Panhandle News Network forecast. Today will be sunny with a high of 82. Tonight will be clear and moonlit with a low of 57. Tomorrow is expected to be mostly sunny with a high of 85. Thursday will have times of sun and clouds with a couple of heavy thunderstorms. It will be humid with a high of 83. With your exclusive AccuWeather forecast, I'm meteorologist Joe Lundberg on Cool 92.9.

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0: 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It's 8:32, 60 degrees, mostly sunny, with a high near 80. This is a previous recorded Community Conversations.
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0: Joining me this morning in studio is Susan from the Humane Society of Morgan County. And of course, each week we feature a special animal for the Humane Society of Morgan County. But this is a special case. Susan wanted to come in and tell us about Boone. Good morning, Susan.
2: Good morning.
0: Thank you so much for coming in. Tell us Boone's story.
2: Thank you for having us, giving us the opportunity to highlight Boone. Boone is a dog who's been with the Humane Society and been part of our Humane Society family for a very long time. And we're to a point where we really feel that he is eligible to go out to a good adoptive home. And so I just want to highlight a little bit about his story. We first received Boone back in 2016. He was found abandoned by his owner, and he was brought to our facility by animal control. Animal control and our Humane Society both agreed that Boone was a very nice dog. He was adopted out two times from us, but unfortunately had to be brought back for biting issues. Once he was brought back, we did also begin to notice resource guarding, protecting his toys, his treats, his food bowls, that sort of thing. And that became pretty concerning. So we decided to have him evaluated by a behaviorist down in Hagerstown, a Pat Miller. And following that evaluation, we opted to place Boone on a medication called Paxil, which he remained on for some time. Along with the Paxil, we started with a resource guarding modification program to help kind of reduce some of the issues that he was having. And it took quite a while, actually. He was with us a number of years, and we really began to see some nice changes on him. He became much more affectionate and better connected with humans, bonded much better with volunteer staff. And because of that, we felt that he was ready to go out to a foster home. So we did get a very nice gentleman to foster him. And he actually had Boone for a year and a half in his home. During that time, he had his challenges with Boone. Boone has kind of a spirited personality. And unfortunately, the foster too had some physical limitations of his own, kind of hampered his ability to manage and care for Boone. So eventually, after that year and a half, Boone was returned to the shelter.
0: He's had quite the history. Like you guys, the resources, I didn't even know that there were behaviorists for dogs and all that stuff. So yes. It sounds like your resources, you've been trying everything to help him out
2: really
0: through the years.
2: We really have with him. And a lot of dogs come into the shelter and they, you know, have no issues. They kind of coast along and we can find homes easily for them. But then you have those who have, you know, undergone some trauma or some abusive behavior and, you know, they bring baggage with them just like people do. Mm-hmm. And do need the help. So that's what we've been trying to do through these years. Since Boone has been back at the shelter, he's no longer on the Paxil. We actually give him CBD, which he has done really nicely on. We have found with Boone that he does super well with giving him praise instead of treats, for instance. With treats, he tends to expect them. He gets a little bit more demanding. But with praise, he does extremely well, responds very well to us. Ultimately, we are kind of looking for an owner who will give him love, but more importantly, set and keep to consistent boundaries as he acclimates to a new home. His new owner should be experienced with larger breeds. Boone is 70 pounds.
0: Ooh.
2: And those with, and also an owner who is very familiar with resource guarding dogs, dogs that have had a history of that. So very recently we had Boone evaluated through an animal communicator, and it was felt that Boone has made strides overcoming old behavioral challenges and deserving of another chance. She did recommend that we seek an owner who will be a strong presence and who will maintain consistent, firm boundaries for him. As we learned in the communication, he is looking for that kind of structure. Boone really longs just for an unconditional human bond. He loves daily walks. He loves to go on car rides. He has been historically very well behaved at the vet when we take him for appointments. We do feel, and the communicator felt, that a quieter, pet-free home in a rural setting would be ideal for this dog. Boonie has been in good health. He maintains a healthy weight. He is neutered, of course, and he is up to date with his vaccinations. So if you think, if there's anybody out there listening who thinks they could, would provide a special home or could provide a special home for this nice senior dog, we welcome hearing from you. And we ask that you begin by submitting an application, which you can find on our website, hsmc-wv.org, and then we will be in contact with you.
0: He must be a very special dog for you guys to reach out and want to, like, focus on him. He's been through a lot, but you guys have seen so much potential in him.
2: Yeah, we've really seen a lot of nice changes with him. He's super sweet now, very affectionate, just loves attention.
0: So if there is someone out there that is looking for an older dog, bigger size, 70 pounds, he's a big boy, and can spend, like, their time working with him and loving him, that would be the perfect person.
2: And consistent boundaries and providing him with that structure that he needs.
0: Yeah.
2: That is going to be super important for him being successful.
0: Well, thank you so much for coming in. Once again, that's Boone. And you can get more information about him at hsmc-wv.org. And you can call the Humane Society of Morgan County. Susan, thank you so much for coming in this morning.
2: Thank you, Danielle.
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3: Here's your Panhandle News Network forecast. Today will be sunny with a high of 82. Tonight will be clear and moonlit with a low of 57. Tomorrow is expected to be mostly sunny with a high of 85. Thursday will have times of sun and clouds with a couple of heavy thunderstorms. It will be humid with a high of 83. With your exclusive AccuWeather forecast, I'm meteorologist Joe Lundberg on Cool 92.9.

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Devil went down to Georgia. He was looking for a soul to steal. He was in a bind because he was way behind and he was willing to make a deal. When he came across this young man sawing on a fiddle and playing it hot, and the devil jumped up on a hickory stump and said, "Boy, let me tell you what. I guess you didn't know it, but I'm a fiddle player too. 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

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Johnny said, "Devil, just come on back if you ever want to try again. 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

0: Cool 92.9, Morgan County's greatest hits. Hi, this is Danielle. And of course, the male version of my name is Daniel, or people call Daniel Dan. You know, sometimes the female nickname of Danielle is Dan or Danny, though only a few people have called me Danny in my life. But then, you know, I just never been a nickname person, I guess. Well, see if you can keep up with this. Are you ready? Alaskans have a confusing choice in the U.S. Senate race. Dan Sullivan is pitted up against Dan Sullivan. On the Republican side, the incumbent is Senator Dan S. Sullivan, but Dan J. Sullivan also wants to run as a Republican. The GOP is trying to push Dan J. out, but Alaska's top court ruled last month that he can stay in the race. Senator Sullivan is now getting an endorsement over the other Dan by a former mayor of Anchorage. Guess what his name is? Dan A. Sullivan. He says, as the OG Dan Sullivan, I urge Alaskans to vote for Senator Dan S. Sullivan. He's been great for Alaska. One thing's for sure, whoever wins, it's going to be Dan Sullivan.
1: Mom, the dishwasher is broken. Didn't we just get it last year?
2: It's the water. 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
7: Weather. Here's your Panhandle News Network forecast. This afternoon, expect abundant sunshine with a high temperature of 82 degrees. Tonight will be clear with moonlight and the low will be 55 degrees. Tomorrow will bring mostly sunny skies with a high reaching 84 degrees. With your exclusive AccuWeather forecast, I'm meteorologist Joe Lundberg on Cool 92.9.

Cool 92.9, Morgan County's Greatest Hits. I love that song from 1981. I just, when I hear that song, I don't think it sounds like it should be from 81. It's timeless to me. Every little thing she does is magic. I'm Danielle. Hope you have a great rest of your Tuesday. And don't forget, if you've been thinking about nominating a teacher to win that $250 gift card for classroom supplies provided by the Berkeley Springs Morgan County Chamber, you've got today and tomorrow to get that nomination in, and then it all

0: wraps up. 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

Morgan County's greatest hits are on Cool 92.9. I'm Logan Scott. Welcome to Tuesday. Hanging out with you till 3 o'clock at work. We'll get through this day together, me and you. 10 in a row with Prince on Cool.

Morgan County's greatest hits are on Cool 92.9. She's back tomorrow morning. 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All the info you need to start your day. 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

0: Morgan County's greatest hits are on Cool 92.9. I'm Logan Scott. Thanks for being here on a Tuesday. 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
1: Amazing deals are happening now during Spring Fest at Lowe's.

Tonight will be clear with moonlight and the low will be 55 degrees. Tomorrow will bring mostly sunny skies with a high reaching 84 degrees. With your exclusive AccuWeather forecast, I'm meteorologist Joe Lundberg on Cool 92.9.

0: Michael Jackson, Bob McCartney on Morgan County's Greatest Hits. We are Cool 92.9. So Halloween will be one of the busiest days of the year for Starbucks. The chain serves more pumpkin spice lattes on Halloween than any other day of the year. Is it back? Because I want some PSL right now.
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Morgan County's greatest hits are on Cool 92.9. I'm Logan Scott. The Drive says a pumpkin spice car detailing spray is being sold on Adams Polishes. The limited edition spray can be used for both interior and exterior cleaning. It started as a joke in 2015 and became a bestseller for the company. Here's Peaches and Herb on Cool 92.9.

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0: Debbie Gibson's on Morgan County's Greatest Hits. We are Cool 92.9. The New York Post says minivans are making a comeback because SUV prices are soaring. Minivans start around $40,000, while big SUVs cost more than $60,000. Families want space and lower costs, so minivans feel more practical. 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
16: Here's your Panhandle News Network forecast. This afternoon, expect abundant sunshine with a high temperature of 82 degrees. Tonight will be clear with moonlight and the low will be 55 degrees. Tomorrow will bring mostly sunny skies with a high reaching 84 degrees. With your exclusive AccuWeather forecast, I'm meteorologist Joe Lundberg on Cool 92.9.

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It's the commercial-free Cool Lunch Break on Cool 92.9. Olive Garden now adding a dipping sauce charge to bills. A TikToker posted that showed a regular dipping sauce price is $5.79. That's crazy. Here's Duncan Sheik on Cool 92.9.

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Yeah, no, I will never get in a body of water that has the chance of gators.

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Today is Banana Split Day, Kiss and Makeup Day, Whiskey Sour Day, and National Secondhand Wardrobe Day. 13 days from Labor Day. 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

Morgan County's greatest hits are on Cool 92.9. I'm Logan Scott. 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

I'm Tamara Tur on Morgan County's Greatest Hits. 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

929, 72% of people use pumpkin spice at least once a week. 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

0: 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I'm Logan Scott. 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
3: weather. Here's your Panhandle News Network forecast. This afternoon will be sunny with a high of 82. Tonight will be clear and moonlit with a low of 57. Tomorrow is expected to be mostly sunny with a high of 84. Thursday will be humid with intervals of sun and clouds, a chance of a morning shower, and a few intense thunderstorms in the afternoon. The high on

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Morgan County's greatest hits are on Cool 92.9. I'm Logan Scott. You're not all by yourself. I love keeping you company at work on a Tuesday. Here's Pet Shop Boys on Cool 92.9.

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Thanks for being here as we are 10 in a row on a Tuesday, streaming live on our website, 929WXDC.com. 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

Morgan County's greatest hits are on Cool 92.9. I'm Logan Scott. There's pumpkin spice toothpaste that's hitting store shelves by a Japanese company. I'll stick with a mint flavor. Thank you, though.

0: Morgan County's greatest hits are on Cool 92.9. I'm Logan Scott. Thanks so much for hanging out with me on this Tuesday. So this news broke at the top of the hour. Dolly Parton has passed away at the age of 80. Yeah, Dolly Parton, queen of country music, has passed away at the age of 80. So you can head on over to Dolly Parton's Facebook page and learn more about that and the special message tribute video announcement.
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13: Here's your Panhandle News Network forecast. This afternoon will be sunny with a high of 82. Tonight will be clear and moonlit with a low of 57. Tomorrow is expected to be mostly sunny with a high of 84. Thursday will be humid with intervals of sun and clouds, a chance of a morning shower, and a few intense thunderstorms in the afternoon. The high on Thursday will reach 83. With your exclusive AccuWeather forecast, I'm meteorologist Joe Lundberg on Cool 92.9.

0: Jay Giles Band on Morgan County's Greatest Hits. We are Cool 92.9. I'm Logan Scott. I'm out the door on this Tuesday. Back tomorrow, starting at 10 o'clock at work. Stick around. Parker Stone's in next right here on Morgan County's Greatest Hits. We're Cool 92.9. Bye.
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Morgan County's greatest hits. This is Cool 92.9. A good afternoon to you on this Tuesday. Back from a little getaway. It's Parker Stone with you until 7 tonight. You can keep us on at 929 WXD.

Morgan County's greatest hits. This is Cool 92.9, and once again, your home for Berkeley Springs High School football coverage all season long. The Indians kick off this Friday. It is game week against the Kaiser Golden Tornado at Morgan Field. Nathan and Mike with all the action for you this season. Kickoff at 7 o'clock on Friday night. Pre-game coverage will begin at around 6:45 right here on Cool 92.9.

Morgan County's greatest hits. You're on Cool 92.9. Coming up in 7 minutes, this actor is back with this franchise he's very associated with. We're talking that coming up.

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0: Billy Joel, Just the Way You Are, right here on Cool 92.9. Nicolas Cage is set to be back for a third National Treasure film. That's coming from director John Turtelab, confirming that National Treasure 3 is in development. Turtelab told the audience they were, quote, the first people I have said this out loud to, adding it's finally real. Now it's Hollywood real, meaning things could happen. A script is underway, and Turtelab said, quote, to whatever extent we can, everyone's back. Nicolas Cage starred in both previous films. The 2004 original grossed over $340 million worldwide, while the 2007 sequel Book of Secrets earned over $450 million globally. Disney Plus also produced a short-lived spin-off series in 2022, but a full third film seems to be underway for the National Treasure franchise. More to come. 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
13: Morgan County Weather. Here's your Panhandle News Network forecast. Tonight will be clear and moonlit with a low of 57. Tomorrow expect mostly sunny skies with a high of 84. Tomorrow night will be mostly cloudy with a low of 63. With your exclusive AccuWeather forecast, I'm meteorologist Jason Caterina on Cool 92.9.

0: Morgan County's greatest hits. 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It's time once again for another community update brought to you by Clark's Home Furnishing, service that you just don't get from the big guys. The Flashbacks are going to be returning to Berkeley Springs State Park stage on this Saturday, August 29th at 5:30 for their annual benefit concert. 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
2: Governor Patrick Morrissey has appointed Berkeley County Prosecutor Joe Kinzer as the new circuit judge in Berkeley County and Morgan counties, saying, quote, Kinzer's extensive litigation experience, deep commitment to the rule of law, and focus on

0: supporting local families makes him exceptionally qualified to serve the 27th Judicial Circuit. Genzer replaces Judge Stephen Redding, who stepped down after 8 years on the bench. A guest on Monday's Panhandle Live was Melody Wolf. She's the mother of West Virginia Air National Guard Staff Sergeant Andrew Wolf, who was injured in the line of duty while patrolling the streets of Washington, D.C. last fall. Well, she says he's having an upcoming procedure.
1: He'll have his cranioplasty, which is where they will go in and put a piece. It's actually a 3D printed piece that they'll put in to replace where the skull was. They were unable to preserve his original skull, so they had to print one 3D. So I think that's pretty cool.
0: You can read more in an article at PanhandleNewsNetwork.com. Temporary assistance for needy families, or TANF funds, have been a hot topic issue this summer in West Virginia. State Senate Finance Chair and 16th District State Senator Jason Barrett says TANF spending has stressed state reserves.
2: Historically, in the past couple of years, our TANF spend has been around $142 million a year, but right now we're collecting from the federal government $98 million. So in the past couple of years, we've been spending roughly $40 million above the federal appropriation for TANF. Really, the state has spent down the reserve that it built up during COVID. And so we really have at this point about 12 months left of funds if we continue to spend at the level of that $142 million.
0: You can find that complete interview on our Panhandle News Network Spotify page. From the news desk, I'm Luke Wiggs.
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We're just over a week.

football season getting underway. September the 5th, the first game for WVU as they take on Coastal Carolina. Hear the game here on Cool 92.9 and every single West Virginia University Mountaineer football game this season. Here's Blondie.

Morgan County's greatest hits. 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Coming up, a new species of this animal got named after a rock legend. We're talking that coming up in 7 minutes.

0: Human League right here on Cool 92.9. A newly discovered snake species has been named after rock legend Slash. Scientists from the Field Museum identified the non-venomous Leophis slashy, commonly called Slash's ground snake, found in New Guinea and measuring about 28 inches. Lead researcher Sarah Ruane, a lifelong Guns N' Roses fan, cited Slash's well-known love of reptiles as an inspiration. His side project was called Slash's Snake Pit, and his blues tour was named Serpent Festival, saying, quote, "I am extremely honored and humbled to have Leophis slashy named after me," Slash said in a statement. Beyond the honor, researchers emphasized a serious conservation message, saying, quote, "The habitats that Slash's ground snake is from are under threat from coffee farming and mining. Guns N' Roses are actually on a North American tour at the moment." More to come. 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
2: 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On 81 between Winchester, Martinsburg, Hagerstown, there are no accidents. 70 westbound, traffic slows 270 over to 340. Downsville Pike to 81, then you're fine to Hancock 15. At Leesburg, it's heavy to Luckett's. Heavy at Point of Rocks, Route 9 into Berlin, Turnpike heavy. Heavy into Hillsboro. And that takes you to Cider Mill Road. Traffic slows Harper's Ferry Road. Then you're fine into Charlestown and Martinsburg. I don't see any accidents on Route 7 out of Leesburg, Berryville, and Winchester. You're in pretty good shape right now. I don't see any problems on 522 either between Hancock, Berkeley Springs, and Winchester. I'm Allie Oakley with traffic.
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1: Here's your Panhandle News Network forecast. Tonight will be clear and moonlit with a low of 57. Tomorrow expect mostly sunny skies with a high of 84. Tomorrow night will be mostly cloudy with a low of 63. With your exclusive AccuWeather forecast, I'm meteorologist Jason Caterina on Cool 92.9.

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2: Governor Patrick Morrissey has appointed Berkeley County Prosecutor

0: Joe Kinzer as the new circuit judge in Berkeley County and Morgan counties, saying, quote, Kinzer's extensive litigation experience, deep commitment to the rule of law, and focus on supporting local families makes him exceptionally qualified to serve the 27th Judicial Circuit. Kinzer replaces Judge Stephen Redding, who stepped down after 8 years on the bench. A guest on Monday's Panhandle Live was Melody Wolf. She's the mother of West Virginia Air National Guard Staff Sergeant Andrew Wolf, who was injured in the line of duty while patrolling the streets of Washington, D.C. last fall. Well, she says he's having an upcoming procedure.
1: He'll have his cranioplasty, which is where they will go in and put a piece. It's actually a 3D printed piece that they'll put in to replace where the skull was. They were unable to preserve his original skull, so they had to print one 3D. So I think that's pretty cool.
0: You can read more in an article at PanhandleNewsNetwork.com. Temporary assistance for needy families, or TANF funds, have been a hot topic issue this summer in West Virginia. State Senate Finance Chair and 16th District State Senator Jason Barrett says TANF spending has stressed state reserves.
2: Historically, in the past couple of years, our TANF spend has been around $142 million a year, but right now we're collecting from the federal government $98 million. So in the past couple of years, we've been spending roughly $40 million above the federal appropriation for TANF. Really, the state has spent down the reserve that it built up during COVID. And so we really have at this point about 12 months left of funds if we continue to spend at the level of that $142 million.
0: You can find that complete interview on our Panhandle News Network Spotify page. From the news desk, I'm Luke Wiggs.
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1: Thank you.

Remember the life and career of Dolly Parton. The news coming a few hours ago from her social media channels from Brian Seaver, who is her head of security and a family member to Dolly. Her passing away at the age of 80. Dolly, so many classics. It's just a laundry list of what she was able to do, a humanitarian as well with her imagination library. And she's made just such an impact, I think, on so many artists spanning multiple generations. We remember Dolly Parton on this Tuesday evening, Dolly passing away at the age of 80. Here's Hall & Oates on Cool 92.9.

Morgan County's greatest hits, you're on Cool 92.9. Coming up in about 7 minutes, we've got our celebrity birthdays on this 25th day of August. That's coming to you in just a little bit right here on Cool 92.9. We're going to take you to 1986 for this one at Bananarama's Venus.

0: Lover Boy right here on Cool 92.9. It's time once again for celebrity birthdays on this 25th day of August. And if you are celebrating your birthday today, a big happy birthday to you from all of us here at Cool 92.9. Celebrating today, Ursula's Daughter and the Descendants movies, China Anne McClane is 28 today. Yafei Liu is 39 today, the star of the live-action Mulan movie. Actress Blake Lively is also celebrating birthday number 39 today. Gossip Girl star and, of course, the wife of Ryan Reynolds in real life. Also celebrating a birthday, Summer on the OC, Rachel Bilson is 45 today. Kel Mitchell from All That and Kenan and Kel is 48 today. Alexander Skarsgård is 50 today for Murderbot and one of the True Blood vampires. Marvin Harrison Sr., the former NFL superstar of the Indianapolis Colts, is 54 today. Country music legend Jody Messina is 56 today. Also turning 56, retired NBA player Robert Horry. Also celebrating today, celebrity chef Rachel Ray is 58 today. DJ Terminator X from Public Enemy is 60 today. Coco Dreamboat, who played Owen Hall and Quantico, Blair Underwood is 62 today. Billy Ray Cyrus celebrates birthday number 65 today. The Pope's wife, Joanne Whalley, is 65 today. Tim Burton, the director, includes credits Beetlejuice, Edward Scissorhands, and Michael Keaton's Batman, is 68 today. Elvis Costello is 72 today. Rob Halford from Judas Priest is 75 today. Gene Simmons from Kiss is 77 today. The Deer Hunter, The Onion Field, The Godfather Part 3, John Savage is 77 today. Raleigh Fingers is 80 today. Amazing pitcher, even greater mustache, if you know, you know. And Tom Skerritt is 93 today. He'll always be Dallas in the original Alien to many. More to come. 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
2: 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Text the word radio to 83393. Southbound side of 81, there's a crash in Williamsport at Route 11. Traffic is going to be solid from 40. The northbound side, traffic is going to slow Lappin's Road to ride up toward 70. A lot of people bailed out over onto Greencastle Pike, so getting into Williamsport that way, saturated as well. 70 westbound, a little bit heavy at 340, but then you're fine Hagerstown to Hancock. 15, you're jammed coming off of 270. Go northbound on 15 up to Rosemont. On the southbound side, it's Liberty Road to Patrick Street. 15, heavy out of Leesburg, off and on to Luckett. So some good gaps in there. Route 9 lining up at the Berlin Turnpike before Hillsboro Road to Harper's Ferry Road. Then you're fine Charlestown to Martinsburg. I'm Allie Oakley with traffic.
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15: Weather. Here's your Panhandle News Network forecast. Tonight will be clear and moonlit with a low of 57. Tomorrow expect mostly sunny skies with a high of 84. Tomorrow night will be mostly cloudy with a low of 63. With your exclusive AccuWeather forecast, I'm meteorologist Jason Caterina on Cool 92.9.

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2: Governor Patrick Morrissey has appointed Berkeley County Prosecutor Joe Kinzer as the new circuit judge in Berkeley County and Morgan counties, saying, quote, Kinzer's extensive litigation experience, deep commitment to the rule of law, and focus on supporting local families makes him exceptionally qualified to serve the 27th Judicial Circuit. Kinzer replaces Judge Stephen

0: Cutting, who stepped down after 8 years on the bench. A guest on Monday's Panhandle Live was Melody Wolf. She's the mother of West Virginia Air National Guard Staff Sergeant Andrew Wolf, who was injured in the line of duty while patrolling the streets of Washington, D.C. last fall. Well, she says he's having an upcoming procedure.
1: He'll have his cranioplasty, which is where they will go in and put a piece. It's actually a 3D printed piece that they'll put in to replace where the skull was. They were unable to preserve his original skull, so they had to print one 3D. So I think that's pretty cool.
0: You can read more in an article at PanhandleNewsNetwork.com. Temporary assistance for needy families, or TANF funds, have been a hot topic issue this summer in West Virginia. State Senate Finance Chair and 16th District State Senator Jason Barrett says TANF spending has stressed state reserves.
2: Historically, in the past couple of years, our TANF spend has been around $142 million a year, but right now we're collecting from the federal government $98 million. So in the past couple of years, we've been spending roughly $40 million above the federal appropriation for TANF. Really, the state has spent down the reserve that it built up during COVID. And so we really have, at this point, about 12 months left of funds if we continue to spend at the level of that $142 million.
0: You can find that complete interview on our Panhandle News Network Spotify page. From the news desk, I'm Luke Wiggs.
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Morgan County's greatest hits. This is Cool 92.9, your home for WVU Mountaineer football all season long. 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

Morgan County's greatest hits. This is Cool 92.9. As a reminder, C-News happening. Please let us know. 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

Morgan County's greatest hits. You're on Cool 92.9. Coming up in 7 minutes, it's our daily trip into the DeLorean and what happened in cool history on August the 25th. Right now, back to 1978, it's Paul Simon.

0: Michael McDonald right here on Cool 92.9. It's time once again for our daily trip into the DeLorean and what happened in cool history on today's date. We start today off 87 years ago today in 1939. The original Wizard of Oz opened in theaters, of course, starring Julie Garland as Dorothy. The Locomotion hit number one, Little Eva's Track making its way there in 1962. And unknown at the time, Elton John would play his first U.S. show at the famous Troubadour Club in Los Angeles in 1970. 5 years later in 1975, it would be Bruce Springsteen releasing his third album, Born to Run, with Thunder Road, She's the One, and Jungle Land on that one. Boston's self-titled album would make its way out in 1976 on today's date. Today's the 50th anniversary of that album, including the smash hit More Than a Feeling. It is one of the best-selling debut albums of all time. Paul Simon released Graceland on today's date in 1986. Also on today's date in history, after 9 years of marriage, Billy Joel and Christy Brinkley would get divorced. Jimmy Buffett's plane flipped after taking off in Nantucket, Massachusetts, and he was all good. Thankfully, Jimmy Buffett was all right and made some more great music over his career. Robert Plant and Jimmy Page reunited in a London studio to record their MTV Unplugged show. That happening in 1994. 1998 rolls around. Lauryn Hill from the Fugees would release her debut and only solo album, The Miseducation of Lauryn Hill. 25 years ago today, tragedy strikes in the world of R&B as Aaliyah would pass away in a plane crash in the Bahamas. 2014, Ariana Grande releases her second studio album, My Everything. Also on today's date, today, 2026, we have to acknowledge again the passing of Dolly Parton at the age of 80. More to come. 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
9: weather. Here's your Panhandle News Network forecast. Tonight will be clear and moonlit with a low of 57. Tomorrow expect mostly sunny skies with a high of 84. Tomorrow night will be mostly cloudy with a low of 63. With your exclusive AccuWeather forecast, I'm meteorologist Jason Caterina on Cool 92.9. 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

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I'm Parker Stone. A big thank you, as always, for spending the tail end of your workday and your ride home right here on Cool 92.9. We got more great music coming up for you throughout your Tuesday evening. Also on the way for you tomorrow to kick things off, Hometown Mornings with Danielle here on Cool 92.9, brought to you by Dawson's Home Center in Berkeley Springs, delivering you the news, traffic, weather, community updates, and more to get you through the rest of your week. I'm sure Danielle's going to talk more about the passing of Dolly Parton tomorrow on Hometown Mornings, so be on the lookout for that.

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